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in the cup before he can see the sky. 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